0: meant to be high.
1: Well, that's true.
0: Goy the Dove, a.k.a. Dave.
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And if I only knew all my limitations,

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All we ever were and all we'll ever be in 100 words or less. I saved them all for you. When you look at me like that, my stomach falls to its death in yellow outhouse subtitles. Take the think out of I think I love you and leave my doubts unexpressed. Kitchen sink, death of the dictionary bereft. I'm at a sham wedding and I can't afford to object. I'll just give you all the words I've got left.